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We're a 36-year-old female with a possible broken ankle. 32334 Cody. 32334

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0: 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You're going to 1017 or red for caller needs to pick up money from their sister.
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0: This is Season 2 on Amazon. At GC Park, 11371 Pinkin, 11371 Pinkin. There are callers doing construction at that location. There's at least 3 juveniles, approximately 10 years of age, climbing over construction equipment. I'm just worried they're going to get hurt.
1: David.

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0: Rescue 4 Squad 4 from Fire Dispatch for a 80-year-old female with chest pains, high blood sugar, at Windermere, 31800 Van Dyke, 31800 Van Dyke, room 261, entering through door B, that's the Bravo, run number 8316, timeout 2102.
1: 4 out.
2: For you to copy of DOL, DOL southbound, mountain 12, for Silver City and Edward Young X-ray 3245. The subject that pointed has got to call in is driving erratically. And it'd be 12-2103.

0: Sorry. 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A Victor Williams 91. It'll be a black and silver 300 Chrysler.
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1: 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Welfare check. 385 Lorraine, 30085 Lorraine. I'm checking in caller's neighbor. It's an 87-year-old male. She hasn't heard from him in a couple days. Has health issues. She's going to be waiting in front of the address. It has the garage code.

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1: 10-4, you all set?
0: 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We'll be at the Rose Elementary School.
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0: Adam John John 6. I think he's going to be a Range Rover.
1: I'm fine.
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0: 850.
1: 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Decision, multiple people in and out of the house. His father witnessed people in the kitchen today. Unknown if they're still in there. They're not responding either.
0: Copy. David, you want as well?
1: Send us.

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1: You dispatch?
2: Yes.
1: Were there any medical calls at this address yesterday?
2: We have no history of that address.
1: Copy.
3: Engine 3, squad 3 from fire dispatch for a 72-year-old female with high blood pressure and a high heart rate, nauseous. At 3979 Sunflower, 3979 Sunflower, run number 8317, timeout 2144.
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1: Check with local hospitals to see if he's there. He's not here at the house.
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1: 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At Harmony Village, 115-25 10 miles. Be room 314 bed 1. They're having trouble with a combative patient.
0: 850.

0: Portland Squad 1 from Fire Dispatch for a 50-year-old male with an altered mental status at Harmony Village, 11525 10 Mile, 11525 10 Mile, room 314, bed 1. He is a combative patient and an amputee. We've got PD on scene.
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Bugfire from Fire Dispatch for an underage patient, unresponsive female. We've got CPR in progress at Autumnwood, 29800 Hoover, 29800 Hoover, room 337, timeout, or run number 8319, timeout 2204.

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3: 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It's an 11-year-old black female, turquoise jacket, pajama pants, and a 12-year-old black male, green hoodie, gray pants, blue Crocs, refusing to come into the house.
2: Say what you want.
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0: 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Carbon monoxide detector going off at Trillium Behavioral Center, 13251 10 mile, 13251 10 mile, going off in the mechanical room. 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No reports of anyone feeling sick. Run number 8320, timeout 2213.
1: 10-10-0.

0: That's one dispatch. Somebody with a 46 11 chainer, Edward Bravo William 320.
1: I'm
2: gonna be 82.
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0: female with chest pain, possibly passed out at the tech center, 6350 Harley Earl Boulevard, 6350 Harley Earl Boulevard. 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

656 from Fire Dispatch for an overdose. 25506 Dancia. 25506 Dancia. Early 30s, possibly had taken Xanax or a pain pill or possibly heroin based on previous runs. Run number 8323, timeout 2241, PDs in row.

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This entering 50. For welfare check at the marathon, 14328 9 mile, 14328 9 mile. We have policies. There's two black males in their 40s saying they're lost and need to speak to officers.

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0: This is Charlie 51F3. Could you head towards the welfare check with Frank 50 for 3289 mile, 14 3289 miles near him?
1: That's three.

Engine 2 from Fire Dispatch for a lift assist. 22828 Nagel, 22828 Nagel. A 67-year-old male was falling outside. He's between his car and the curb. Our number 83249023-02.

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1: David, 2-1 out at the jail.
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0: I have two juveniles here at CCS or 7261 Page. I guess there was a previous incident there.
1: Copy, we'll get you out there.
0: Just repeat your last.
1: I'll get a unit out there.
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1: Over to standby, 11378 Cadillac, 11378 Cadillac. 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She needs to pick up belongings from her ex-boyfriend, a 29-year-old black male. There's firearms in the home, he's known to drink. She was 95 yesterday.
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0: 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Can you give her a call or a call back? We're not seeing her car.
1: 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She's on the line now.
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1: Go ahead.
2: The flock hit that looks like on the camera it might have pulled into Red Roof. I'm going to check. It's 8 Queen Henry George 31.
1: Templar. Edward 51, Henry 51, you want to have that label?
3: Edward
1: 50 should be pulling up.
3: Edward 51, dispatch, are you calling?
1: Ingram, could you head to Red Roof? There's a flock hit. Victor 1, have you number?
3: Copy.
0: Adam 2 on the 82.

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0: Frank 50 Victor, where in the lot is it and is it occupied?
1: It might be a bad read. The flock picture shows a really dark car, and I haven't found it yet. I'm overhead.
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0: Henry 510.
1: Yep.

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0: 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Our caller can hear screaming and fighting coming from the address. They're saying it's a male and female at the problem house.
1: Right, thank you.

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1: Okay.

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0: I'll be Simon at 8 mile. 2-3, Adam Charles, John 9. It'll be a red focus.
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0: Engine 2, Squad 2 from Fire Dispatch. For a 23-year-old male having a seizure at Trillium Behavioral Center, 13251 10 mile, 13251 10 mile, run number 8328, 10 mile 0046. You're going to be in a hallway, those are X.
1: I'm 2, Squad 2.

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1: Go
0: ahead. I'll be mound. Mound off an 8, Edward Yellow, Lincoln 6035. We'll be next to everyone.
1: Simple.

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0: Victor dispatch. Victor, go ahead. There's a subject walking away from that 1016 call pending. He's headed towards Van Dyke.
1: 10-4, Henry 5-1, over 5-1.
2: Over 5-1. Over 5-1.
1: 1016-8088-Stanley. Was a language barrier caller was having trouble with his son, 38-year-old male, who broke into the caller's basement, possibly on drugs. He's now walking south on a Van Dyke.
2: Great.

0: 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He's south of Marion now.
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2: Harry 510.
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0: That's one over 5-1, you making the scene?
1: Yeah, I'm about to pass you here in a second. I'll go to the house.
0: Alright, very good.
2: 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Noise complaint 25278 Hoover, 25278 Hoover. 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

0: Edward 51-S1. We do not have a crime here unless you guys have something there.
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1: This is the dispatch. 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
1: Adam 2-1.
0: Bay off Red Roof Inn, 26300 to Pointer, 26300 to Pointer. Being called in by a clerk having trouble with a customer, a 25-year-old black female, who's threatening the clerk. She should be in the lobby.
1: Adam 2-1. Hey. Not for a 5-1 dispatch.
0: 4-5-1.
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0: 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Caller says you can hear people arguing. Female caller sounds intoxicated. Stated there was a female that was possibly waving a butcher knife around. Caller did not give any further info and wanted to remain anonymous.
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0: 10-4 for noise complaint.
2: I'll go with it. That worked.
0: Okay, it's going to be a noise complaint for loud action noises.

Engine 2 Squad 2 from Fire Dispatch for a 55-year-old male having trouble breathing at 12944 South Heritage Circle, 12944 South Heritage Circle, run number 8329, came out 151.

0: This is Evan 21, over 51, in David 50.
1: Evan. Gordon.
2: David.
0: 10-16-234-708-23478. Caller's having trouble with their father. It's a 44-year-old black male, light skin, black shirt, green vest. He has caller's son locked in the house with a gun. It assaults as a caller and just points a gun at her as well. She's going to be waiting out foot at work from Bart.
1: Adam
0: 2.
1: Driver 5-1.
2: David 50.
3: Plus 3 tomorrow. Good morning. David 21, you can discard
0: over 5-1. Yep. Our caller stating that her father left in a white SUV northbound Warner.

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1: Yeah.
0: Number 5 1 7.
1: Yeah.

0: 7th one. We're good on units here. Anyone else might hear it, don't need to come.
1: That was 3 tonight.

0: proceeded to turn.
1: They have fixed on it. Do they have a vehicle prescription or anything?
0: Adam, 2-1.

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1: Was there a vehicle description?
2: That incident happened in Detroit not long ago, and she don't know who they are or what kind of vehicle. She's very intoxicated.
1: Temporary.

Rescue Force Squad 4 from dispatch for a 46-year-old male feeling faint. 5957 Chicago, 5957 Chicago, and he's stating he was the side door.

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0: 1016, he'll be across from 6820 Cadillac, 6820 Cadillac. Caller states he's a black male in a white shirt and a black female in a black shirt. Hiding in the backyard, the male pushed the female down. 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
0: 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Got a female bleeding from her hand.
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1: Mm-hmm.

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0: Your show's given a courtesy conveyance to one female to 12739 Colleen. Starting mileage is going to be 42458.
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0: Copy.

0: 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Shows the apartment number.
1: Apartment 6.
0: 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Number 82.
1: We're looking for Taylor Road for inbound, for inbound east of the train track.
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1: Okay.

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1: Yes.
0: Close suspicious vehicle affiliate Stingray Recovery 21683 Ryan 21683 Ryan. Our caller said there's a black man next to the gate. I believe somebody might be trying to get into the lot to get into a vehicle. They're currently in the doctor's office lot, but pulled up next to the fence.
1: Yeah.

0: 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And put the subject warrant in the run notes. 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
1: 954 can cancel it.
0: Cancel, thank you.

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1: Noise complaint 11417 Sherman, 11417 Sherman. It's just a black vehicle with a loud exhaust in front of that address. It's been running for 30 minutes.
0: 50.

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0: 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We have a witness saying that the guy that caused the accident is hiding behind a speedway, the black Ford or Buick.
1: Absalon.

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0: Copy.
2: 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They say that there's no injuries you can pick up.
3: Copy. We're in service.

0: 75 wonders, but I see Romeo so blue in color. Also, is that called in by a passerby about the other vehicle?
1: Affirm, they said that the bumper was hanging off of it.
0: Alright, 10-4. Official, thank you.

0: Henry 5 when dispatched. That vehicle that took off should have mostly passenger side damage. The side swipe, the driver here has got mostly driver side, so.
1: 10-4.
0: And the driver does not know what vehicle it was that the airbags went off, was unable to tell, so.
2: 6-1 dispatch, located the vehicle, Edward X-ray SAM 3080. For a witness here, I've seen the driver, male, walk into the woods here.
1: 10-4.

0: is what it says. What does that come back to?
1: Going back to a female out of Detroit. 2002 Beer Griebel.
0: And 4.

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1: 549. Just wanted to start a flatbed for that.
2: Temper, it's gonna be official.
1: Official copy.
2: What color was that one?
1: We're gonna go black.
2: Temper.
3: I don't want an error.
2: Temper.

0: Same tone dispatch.
1: Go ahead.
0: Pass them on. Let me check on where Van Dyke was.
1: Hello. Is that him this one?
2: This one.
1: We had a 911 hang up near that location. It looks like it's pinging towards the creek behind there now. Not sure if that was maybe the driver that fled.
2: Probably. I'm walking into the woods now looking.
1: 10-4. Let's register to that address that does have a felony for child neglect.
2: What's the first name of that male?
1: It is Jason Griffin. He's suspended as well.
0: Dispatch engine 3 in service.
2: 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Thank you.

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1: Thank you. Thank you.
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0: 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Feels like she's going to pass out at 27850 Gilbert, 27850 Gilbert. 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

0: Highway 51 tonight, my last. I'm going to be on traffic, Ryan and Ward. Edward Charlestown, 2328.
1: Okay.

0: 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A beige R320, plate 4395, Mary 6.
1: Temper.
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0: 7X from Adam 2-1. If you come down to John B, it'll be 2736 John B. We got a pit bull out here. There's people walking and going to work to school. M20 dispatch, can you put him back on John B. or status?
1: Copy. That was 2736.
0: Hey, friend. 2736 John B.

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She's on a school bus in front of 2763 Deaton Circuit, 34.

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0: 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The male calling 911 saying there's a dangerous male outside of the Kroger and then the line disconnected.

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1: What?
0: Daily report. It says the coordinator cancel on reporting.
1: Copy.

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1: 10-4, take an LFA report, 134-81 Charlotte.
0: You're out.

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0: The third party caller states that they spoke to somebody here at the residence that just placed a flash up site.
1: I didn't speak with the caller. I can give her a call back and see if there's a way in.
0: Don't mind doing that. We appreciate it. If not, we're going to have to reach for it.
1: Ten four, standby.

0: Rescue 4 from dispatch.
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0: 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She said that the male transported himself to the hospital. She just called back to notify us you guys can clear 920. Sorry about that.
2: Ten four.

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1: Good morning.
0: This is Charlie 11.
2: Charlie.
0: Music.
2: Charlie 11.

0: Engine 5-7 from dispatch for a surgeon medical at 15174 Granada Plus. The neighbor at that address called our caller saying that she needed an ambulance. There's nothing further. 932.
1: SWAT 7.
2: Alright, just engine 5 will be in service, squad 7 only.
0: 10-4.

0: Squadron from dispatch.
1: Squad 7.
0: Need contact with the resident at that address. She said that her neighbor that called was confused. There's no issue at her home. Are you back in service 934?
1: Squad 7, copy. We're back in. Rush 4 is going to be last recall going to admin.
0: 10-4.

0: This is 4 near the 35 down of Buell. Buell for an RDR LZ northbound, Shana from 12 miles to Gray Malibu with an out-of-state plate. Driving all over the road, continuing northbound, end of Buell.
1: Great tunnel truck for that.

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2: 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The corner of Shaner and Fisk, one block north of on the southbound sign. It was called in by a passerby. White male, all denim. We have PD en route, 952.
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1: 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Charlie 11.
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1: 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Need our caller at the AMSO at Shaner and Grossman.
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0: Attempt 7 that occurred at Speedway 32123 Van Dyke. Our caller followed the vehicle. They're going to be at the Days Inn now.
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1: Go ahead.
2: Can I have a foot bath for Boy Edward 29954? It's going to be Ford 4500. The trailer. I don't know if the tow company would need second tow truck for that. The 18-foot trailer, 14K flatbed, and it has a skid steer on it.

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1: Spring 2 on 3.
2: Henry 41 dispatch, I'll be making a stop at Pine Hayes. It's a blue Nissan Altima. 2 Queen Sam, Robert 50.
0: Spring 2 on dispatch, I'd like to know.
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0: 24-1.

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There's a 7-year-old female with a dislocated elbow. She'll be in the front office, 1123.

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At 920, 12 mile. The Gray Fusion parked at Pump 10. 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
1: Looking at you, check the library at DCS 23345 Van Dyke. Just checking the welfare. The library, checking on a 21-year-old male. He's advising that he's homeless and developmentally disabled.
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1: He checked for a man over the wheel, sheep, 5920 12 mile. Fire's going to be en route. It's a gray Fusion parked at pump 10 with an individual slumped over the wheel.
3: On the way.

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1: 1016 Walmart, 291-76 Van Dyke. Ex-boyfriend. I'll give the caller her keys. They're going to be in front of the home pharmacy doors. They just get a call from a bystander advising that the couple was fighting.
2: Good for it.
0: Okay.

0: Bravo 1 Dispatch, are you still in contact with the caller?
1: Negative. Last caller.
0: Copy. Security says she left in the vehicle, he's on foot.
1: She did say something possibly about Applebee's.
0: Yeah, that's the direction they were pointing. I'm heading that way.
1: Copy.

0: So I wanted to say, I'll be out with them outside of Tim Hortons. In between Tim Hortons and Applebee's.
1: Tim Hortons.
2: Truly loving you.
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0: Robert one dispatch, he'll be all set. You can't see other units.
1: 10-4, David 43-81.
0: David 43-81, thanks.
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0: S3's again, traffic 13, Hoover, Edward, Zebra, Edward, 0166.
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1: Yeah, fine.

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0: 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Be knocking on the door of 8204, 8204 Topher. You got Charlie 5 with me?
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1: You take a 1050 unknown, meeting me at the Roush shop, 32081 Hollingsworth. 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
0: Pepper.
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0: Fire's going to be en route. We have a 20-year-old female who stabbed herself in the arm. Has a history of mental issues.
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0: 10-4.
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0: 10-4.

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1: Out of the home currently. It is going to be on the bed in the bedroom.
0: Proceed.
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0: PD's on scene as a female detained. You can go in when you get there.
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1: Did you ever pull a number for me on that dead animal at Warner and 9 Mile?
0: 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And in the pending verification, and I wasn't able to send it to you because you weren't signed on.
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1: Would you like a new number? What was the address again?
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3: 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Bring a ask and pipe full up here, please. Ask and pipe full.
2: Two four copies. I have an X and a hell again. I'll go back to get the pipe full.
3: Yeah, that'll work. That'll work.
1: Hand Sterling Oak.
4: Ever.
1: Actually, Temper. Actually, 6-2. My bad. It's going to be at 13806 Collins. Just regard the Shannon and Sterling out.
2: Send more.

0: Centerline Command, this is Detroit Arsenal Truck 1. We're approaching from the north. Where would you like us?
1: Yes, sir. I'm on the center line. You can come in on the back side, come up to the 11th floor. Have somebody bring a pipe for you. No good with the fire. Fire pressure simply has the key with the fire. We're opening up the wall right now. I need to see you open up with a pipe for
0: you. Truck one copy. 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

0: 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Looks like the fire was contained in the bed. Is medic en route for the elderly female?
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0: Copy. Archibald said they're on scene. We'll be heading up this way. It looks like it was contained to the bed.
2: Centerline Command, Arsenal Chief 2, you show Universal's on scene and they're making entry into the building right now.
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0: Here south of town, in the VA, gray, Chevy Malibu. 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

0: 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Fire is extinguished. We are working on the fire suppression system trying to shut it down. Arson was also on scene. We're going to do some demolition. But no other first caller here.
1: Copy 1316.

0: 10 and 40 added to one.
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0: I'm going to send you at the hospital. 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
0: We are relieving Arsenal. They are clearing C, heading back to their quarters. We are clearing up, and Ladder 1 will be heading back to quarters. Situation and scene has been turned over to building maintenance.
1: One clear, returning, scene turned over to maintenance, 1328.
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0: 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Toll friend Shaner, Edward John, Adam, 3323.
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0: You're going to be on Ryan south of 10 miles. Flag Hammer. No plate. Ohio 10 tag. Union 6032. 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
0: Check the area of 28352 Queens Court. 28352 Queens Court for shots heard. Caller said they heard 7 to 8 booms coming from the area of Martin Hoover.
1: George 40, 11 in the Quincy.
2: Sir, came in.
0: Definitely.
1: Time 4-4, check that out as well.
0: Time 4.

0: That's for a 68-year-old female with appendicitis. Dedicated senior medical at 19218 mile, 13th at Denver.
1: I'm just going to

0: Squad 3 can ambush, pick up engine 3.
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2: Engine 5, squad 7.

0: 24-1, David 40.
1: 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David 40.
0: A suicidal subject at Autumn Woods, 29800 Hoover, with a transfer from Superior Ambulance reverting a female in room 149, bed B is in Bravo, then made contact with a nurse, stated the female is off of her meds and having suicidal ideation.
1: 24-1. 40.

Karen's mirror checking. Time for 4 inches as well.

K9 dispatch, just talked to someone who was walking. They said that they heard some type of boom noise coming south from the address you gave out.

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0: Carolyn Studebaker with Edward Zebra, William 5504, be agreed, Chief Patriot.
2: Okay. Do you have a side
1: 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Okay.

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1: 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Dispatch Dave 11, you all set on your spot?
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1: 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Clear, Trash.
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0: Hey, Lone, if you could you check the area? Packard and Campbell. Gonna be just left out. There's a call. Grays. Beige or tan if we're running loose in the area.
1: In route.
2: Charlie 11 to 13, so next week.
0: Ten four. David, if you want to disperse.
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2: Henry 41.
0: Both units, you've checked the area. Approximately 5 minutes ago, caller is advising from the area of Walmart, they heard what they believe to be automatic gunfire coming from the lot.
3: Yes.
0: We have nothing further.
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1: Dave 11.
2: Dave.
0: Well, David, 13417 Herbert. Caller is having trouble with his 15-year-old son. Making threats to the family, making threats to run away. There's an ongoing PSC case. And caller is also advising he has mental disorders.

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0: This is your critter copy on a BOL for RD Auto. Oh. You westbound Chicago, approaching mound, white Jeep, plate given. 1-1 Henry Edward X-ray 9 has front end damage all over the road. Please come coming back, no record, end of BOL.
1: Charlie 11 in the area, check.
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0: Both units, trouble the subject at Ale and Eddie's, 150-15 13 mile. Fast having trouble with black male, bald, sunglasses, blue hoodie. With her visor, he appears to be homeless. He's going to be behind the bar drinking beer, and they'd like him removed from the property.
1: Great one.
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1: 10-4. The drone's gonna be up. Looks like he may be sitting in the parking lot. Looks like he's gonna be in the back of the building. Correction, back to business. 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
0: Copy.

0: Dispatch, Edward 2 on George 40. You start for 1050 with injuries. We have 4-car accident at the intersection Ryan and Martin Fires in route.
1: Edward 2 on.
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0: Southbound known from 9 at the Tan GMC Acadia. The unrestrained child in the front seat. Nothing further. It's going to be a while.
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1: 10-4, standby for 1, dispatch. Motor 6.
0: Motor 6, yeah.
1: You guys are going to be the closest. If you could, trouble the subject at Rockwell. 12225 Masonic. Having trouble with a 13-year-old student who's refusing to get on the bus. She's going to be cognitively impaired and is known to be combative.
0: 10-40. Motor 6, copy. If you can send a unit to Leisure and Flanders, with, there was a 10-50 right at the intersection. I'll see if anyone's injured before I head to Rockwell.

0: 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Dispatch, George 40.
1: Dispatch, I'm clearing up off 15 mile. You can send me that, just grab Motor 6.
0: Copy. Motor 6, if you want to stay on that 1050.
2: Works for me. Motor 6 will be out, finders and leader.
0: Copy. Dispatch, George 40.
1: Go for George 40.
0: That fleet's going to return on a 2012 Buick Enclave to a DeJuan White out of Detroit. Was that clear?
1: All right, copy. Did my partner call for records yet?
0: It's a negative.
1: All right, we're going to need several. You ready?
0: Go ahead.
1: First one's going to be on a white Kia Optima, David William George 0965. Second's going to be on a black Chrysler Pacifica. It's going to be a personalized plate, Mary Adam X-Ray David Zebra.

0: Do you need one for that gold Buick?
1: Let me get back to you. I need a third one for a Explorer. Frank Boy Edward 0313.
0: Copy.
1: And we do not need one on that Buick.
0: Temporary. Time for just the three.

0: George 40, service is going to be the wrecker. And you head up to Rockwell as well. Actually, units responding to Rockwell, you can just... Units responding to Rockwell, you can disregard. They're able to get the student on the bus. No longer needed. Dispatch 3X, can you call up here?
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3: 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Driver's complaining of abdomen pain. States she needs an ambulance. Yeah, fire respond, please.
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1: Different.

0: dispatch, PD is going to be on scene of a traffic stop. They have a female driver complaining of abdominal pain. 27700 miles, 8364 at 1526.
1: Victor 2 dispatch, I'll handle 90 miles.
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0: If you could just write it up for DPW or the city, there's a no stopping, standing, parking sign that was uprooted at the corner of Leisure and Flanders. It's going to be the northwest corner.
1: Okay.

0: 4 engine 3-spot-3 from dispatch on a 46-year-old female, severely weak with a fever. It's going to be at 28058 Liberty. 28058 Liberty. Numbers 8365 and 1527.
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0: Can you send a second squad?
1: Will do.
2: Just show me that Ryan and Sudbury trying to divert traffic through the side streets.
3: Look for dispatch.
4: Go ahead.
3: So I'm handling this 1050. It's on Ryan, north of Martin. Do you have a number for it yet? It's going to be a white Toyota and a black Caddy.
4: So it's separate from the one that they're already on?
3: Affirm. It's a rear end, just north of the Ryan and Martin.
4: Yeah, it looks like, actually, we just got a call from them. I'll send it to you.
3: Good on that. If you could send me that when you walk it, I'm doing it. I got it.
4: Dispatch Tom, what for? Do you need another car or two over there?
2: No, they seem to be getting the hang of it. They're just backing off down these side streets. That should be good for now. I'll let you know.
4: Copy.

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0: 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For a possible female with chest pain, difficulty breathing. Numbers 8366 at 1542.
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3: Walt Dennis, 1016, 14809 Alberta. 13-year-old caller is advising that his mom's boyfriend, a 13-year-old black male, is threatening the family. There's an extensive history involving this male making threats.

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0: 4 and quit 1, squad 5 from dispatch on an injury accident at Ryan and Otis. Injury accident, Ryan and Otis, numbers 8367 at 1545.
1: Squad 5.
2: Morale 5-1. 3.
3: Injury accident, Ryan and Otis. So I'm requesting an ambulance. He disconnected. We do have fire in route. Getting multiple calls up here.
2: Morale 5-1.
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1: Ten four is just going to be the one.
0: Stand by.
2: We will need a squad here if you have one available.
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0: Alpha 4, you and Tom Martin, let me know when you're good.
1: Yeah, go ahead and open up.
2: Okay. Dispatch, David Ordy, K93. 2-star, Pasolini in progress, MV1 West, OP, 646, Drew Baker. Caller's advising at 5-6. Advising that 5-6 black male teens broken through a side window. It's going to be a vacant home.
3: Yeah, 40 copy.

0: Victor 3, are you clear from 13 Mile? I have low volume, I'm sorry. Were you clear from 13 Mile?
1: 14, yeah, well, you send me the DNA.
0: Copy. The caller's advising that the teens arrived on bikes and should be near the backyard now.

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0: 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Called by a 10-year-old. Advising that his grandmother is assaulting his mother.
1: Henry 40.
2: She's good. 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
2: I don't sure when to clear the lab. I'll have it.
1: 10-4.
3: Back in.
4: About 7 copies. We're back in. Dave 40's out.
1: Go ahead.
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1: 10-4.
3: Same with low hemoglobin at Autumn Woods. 29800 Hoover, room 304. Do you see
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0: 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Can you send me 12 into Quinter, please? Excuse me, sir.
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1: 10-4.
2: 4 dispatch, you pass, what's up, 19?
1: 10-4.
0: Frank 5-1 dispatch, we'll be 82.
1: 10-4.
0: 1-9 mile. 10-4.
1: 10-4. Dispatch to the units on 2 Baker. When you get a moment, can you just verify the address?
3: Cancer dispatch, it was that address that you, I believe, it's 38, I believe.
1: Is that 8638?
3: Yeah, 14-8638.
1: Copy, thanks.
0: You're welcome.

0: 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BOL for a possible OUIL driver. Blessing leaving the daycare from 11333 Colt. It's an intoxicated male. Blessing driving a white Chevy Cruze, unknown plate. Blessing eastbound 10 mile. Lives in St. Clair Shores. Was also instructed to contact St. Clair Shores PD and a BOL.
1: Squad 7, turn ahead for the warrant with engine 5 personnel.
2: PS3, you send BLL, I'll check.
3: Squad, come on.
1: I'm 4.
0: Back from the county.
4: Charlie 9, Charlie.
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0: PS3. I believe he sent that deal out of PS3. He just sent the metric.
1: Fraud 7, right to Hinderford War.
2: Team 19. Reopen it. You closed it out.
0: 14 to me, 82, I checked the area.

0: Gatorland Dispatch, I haven't said it yet. Can you put me on Cedar Baker, please?
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0: Copy that.
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0: We transferred two juvenile males. Star mileage 783.
1: K9 3 miles. K9.

0: Kansas, if that's... I'm transforming this email mail to an unknown address on that. I'll give it to you when I get there. Sorry, my mail is going to be 332.
1: 1529.
0: I'm doing this best. Transferring juvenile mail from this address to an unknown address on Mullen, starting 710. CCS 2 to 63, you still on your way?
2: Yes, I am.

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1: Go ahead.
0: Can you pull me a number for RD Auto, the Dollar General option in Renita?
1: Are you all set?
0: 14.

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1: Sorry, let me just say, show me transferring two juveniles, one male, one female, to 11004 Packer, starting mileage 582.
3: Sixteen thirty three.

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0: The area, going to be in front of the Marathon, 28955 Van Dyke. Black female, blonde hair and a blue skirt. Was walking into the street, throwing things at oncoming cars.
1: George 40.
2: 63 as well.
0: Counselor.

0: George 40 Dispatch. There's a caller still on scene.
1: Hey. That caller was driving by

0: 最近去放松了怎么回事？
1: 10 points.

0: Victor 3, this is Astro.
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0: Yeah, I mean, she doesn't seem to be causing any kind of problems. I don't know that you need to have any patrol vehicles to respond.
2: Disregard. Sorry about that. Impact from this edge for a listlessness. 296-20 Hoover, 1643.

0: Victor 3 dispatch. Yeah, she's having a good old time. You don't be in the need to. You can cancel patrol.
1: 10-4. Yeah, I can see her. Dispatch units for Band Aid. You want to disregard her. Looks like she's going to be waiting for the bus.
2: George 4, Lieutenant.
3: Thanks, Michael.
2: Six, do dispatch.
1: Yeah, go ahead.
2: Yeah, that number you sent.

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1: Can we fly down at CTS? I'm all set.
0: Tampa.

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1: Ten four.

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1: Go ahead.
0: 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You can send me an actual note.
1: Sound 411.

0: Adam 2-1 to the east on that Studebaker run. Did anybody have a Daniel that they dropped off near Lincoln? If so, can you give me a TX? Sorry, Damari.
1: Can't in 6,000 still. I'm at the time metal still.
0: Okay, I'm going to give you a call.
1: 14.
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0: Cool.
2: Okay, copy. Charlie 5-1, CCS 1. You guys could start. Just had a assault that occurred. 20770 Eastwood. 20770

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1: Charlie Copeland.
2: That's a Victor 2.
0: 10-4. Caller's advising that he had approached approximately 15 to 20 juveniles. Age ranging from 10 to 15. Say that he does have some facial injuries. They're all currently going to be north of his address.
1: Charlie Copeland. DTS 1 copy.
0: Dispatch. Dispatch, patrol support 3. You head that way as well.
3: From the top.
4: Right, 5-1, 10-8. 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
1: I'm filling the switch.
2: Fine.
1: Transferring my mail from the address I gave you to the address on Meadow that K9 fixes at starting 711.

0: ね。
1: やばい。That's for an injury accident. It'll be on mound south of 12. Mound south of 12, there's a female complaining of back pain in a gray minivan. Current number PD 1659.
0: Need to be boarded up.
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1: 5-1. Patrol 3.
2: 6282.
0: Simple.
1: Patrol 3 dispatch, 9 just east of Hoover, there's a 46, they got a private tow coming to Red Toyota RAV4, just in case you get any calls.
0: Simple.

0: Victor 2, dispatch.
1: Victor 2.
0: I'll be 82 on East Bridge. You can send me Knox, and that's also an 82.
1: 10-4.
2: CCS respond time later.
1: 10-4.

0: 7-1 dispatch.
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0: I was just flagged down metal east of Van Dyke. Someone said that they threw shoes at her car, and the suspect went walking eastbound on metal. A black male wearing a hoodie.
1: Careful. So get on the car.
0: I'll take one just in case. No 300, right? Looks like the black male is Ascension and Orchard.
1: Dispatch, CCO 3.
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2: George 40, George.
0: Kroger, 26233 Hoover. 26233 Hoover, near the pharmacy door. It's going to be a white male, long hair, steel jacket, red shorts, and a wheelchair.
1: Thanks, man.
2: George 40. Bravo 510.
0: 10-4.
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0: 10-4.
4: Six two, I just wanted to circle on up, you know.
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0: 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Plate's going to be Frank Adam John 5581.
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0: I'm going to need two flatbed records. First one's going to be for a temp tag, 508-167 Edward on a white Lexus.
1: Therefore.
0: Second plate is going to be Edward Young Boy, 9692 on a silver Town and Country Chrysler.
1: It'll be in it.
0: Therefore, thank you.

0: George 40 dispatch. Before we make this run, we'll be on unavoidable traffic. Going to be westbound 696 with Edward David Sam, 8332, Honda CRV, slow to stop.
1: What cross street?
0: Just got on from Mount.
1: Definitely.

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1: Yeah, for, thank you. George 4, do you have it, Seth?
2: Seth.
0: Add it for you, change it.
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1: On the way.
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0: Charlie 51K9 advised. Looks like there's an old woke note there for police unfriendly folks. Also, the male half there does show a warrant for traffic on Hazel Park.
1: Charlie 51.
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1: Go for
2: it. Yeah, 3, stand by.
1: Go for it.
3: 3, 12, 82.
1: Go for it.

0: Control 3 Dispatching, Sammy Republic, I'll be pulling up.
1: Definitely.
2: Sorry, 11-8, 2-2 for 9-2.
1: Go for it.

0: That's right.
1: Charlie 5-1. Dispatch copies. Charlie 5-1, standby for run. Dispatch Patrol 2.
2: Patrol 2.
1: Charlie 5-1, Patrol 2 on a trouble at the Marathon, 143289 miles. 143289 miles, it's going to be a black female, about 45, wearing a beige jacket. Arrived in a red Ford Focus at Pump 2, caller believes she might be intoxicated.
3: Charlie
1: 5-1.
2: Patrol 2.

0: 6.1 from dispatch for a commercial fire alarm at Warren Quick Lube, 20835 Van Dyke, 1741.
1: Quick one on the way.
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1: 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Charlie 5-1, standby. Over.

0: Whalen from dispatch.
1: Go ahead, frequent one.
0: 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He said that there is no problem there. It's a false alarm.
1: Frequent one, traffic

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1: Ever.

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0: 82 the last. I'll be on the 19 from Studebaker.
1: Number.

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0: Did you have another unit out on this run a short time ago?
1: Yeah, I believe it was at a 40 that was out earlier today.
0: Ten four.

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1: Henry 40.
0: I'm taking trouble at Kroger, 26233 Hoover. 26233 Hoover. I had officers out earlier. Asked the subject to leave. Apparently he's back again.
1: Charlie, 5-4.

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0: 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She's at 84 CHAP 1812.
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1: 10-4. Pulled over on the freeway. He was on westbound 696 at Van Dyke. I got one call on it, 1821.
0: Last report.
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0: You check for 46 is on 117149 miles.
1: 14, blown up.
0: Temper. Dispatch Edward 21, Adam 40.
2: Edward John.
1: Adam 40.
0: Tell the subject MJR 28600 to Quinder. Customer. She attempted to purchase multiple items. Her card got declined. She told the clerk it was his fault. Her card got declined. She then grabbed all the items and walked into Cedar 9.
2: I'd like to draw a conversation.
1: 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Dispatch, squad 4 is back in. 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
0: Traffic, gross bag and fist, black Dodge Charger, 5 Queen Zebra, Tom 34.
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1: Pepper.
2: Scene with the great escape. 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
3: Adam 2 on dispatch. General Ings transferring one with some injuries via Universal to 12 and Hoover. They're requesting if we can block a couple of intersections for them.
1: Dispatch, patrol support 3, are you?
3: Go from 11 in Van Dyke north to 12 mile, 12 miles in Hoover. I'll ride with them, but I don't know if they need another car at 12 and Hoover.
1: Dispatch, Frank 2-1. Frank 2-1. Can you pose up at 12 and Hoover? Dispatch, Charlie 5-1. Can you head that way as well?
4: Charlie.
1: And dispatch...

0: dispatch Charlie 11, can you have the 12 in Van Dyke as well?
1: Ground 2 on dispatch, looks like 615. Sorry, looks like they're going to get Martin all the way to Hoover.
0: Copy. Patrol Support 3, looks like you're going to be the closest if you can hit Martin and Hoover.
1: Yeah, I'll try to get off. I'm on a ditch right now.

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1: Bravo 5-1.
0: Okay, that's for a runaway in the area of Ryan and Stevens. Caused 8-year-old son, black shirt, he has severe behavioral issues, last seen running down. Caller's gonna be following him on foot. The 8-year-old white male.
1: Bravo 5-1.
2: Thank you for his luck.
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0: 10-4. 10-4.
4: Great time tonight.
0: 10-4.

dispatched to the units responding for the runaway. Caller was advised when they were approaching Eureka. The child was in front of her on Cunningham. She did lose sight of him. Not sure if he went southbound on Cunningham or not.

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0: Route 11, essentially transferring one juvenile and one adult female to 23937 Thomas Street. Sorry, mileage 826.
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0: Dispatch Tower 2-1, are you clear from Declender by chance?
2: I am, Penny.
0: Can you head that way as well?
2: Hey, no.
1: Well,

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1: David.
2: VSG, I'm on south, patrol for an eastward. Cancer, K2.
0: Templar.
1: 51D2.
0: Templar. Dispatch, Dave 11, K93.
3: David.
1: K93.
0: Both of you has trouble with subject 711, 2301 for Shainer.
3: Taylor.
1: K93.
0: He troubled a 25-year-old black male in a green shirt, was upset that the ATM didn't dispense his money, and he's now arguing with a clerk refusing to leave.

0: do for another run.
1: 351, 10-8.
0: 10-4. Standby, phone dispatch. Charlie 5-1, Frank 5-1.
2: Charlie 5-1.
1: Frank 5-1.
0: Both units, trouble the subject. Lee McDonald, 11631, 10 mile. Got a call from the clerk saying they were having trouble with a customer. They had a bad phone connection. The line disconnected. We can't get him back on the line.
3: Charlie 5-1.
1: Frank
4: 5-1. Edward 20, disregard.
5: Edward 28. Were you able to locate a kid?
4: Thank you.
5: There was a similar incident about 2 weeks ago. I'll go through the history and get you the address.
4: No problem, standby.
1: Motor 6 dispatch, good for 92.
0: 10-4.

0: 53 Edwards 1. I think it's the kid that lives off of Paul right there, just off 13 Mile.
1: Okay.
2: Actually, I think it might be over on Carmody. Dispatch Charlie 51, Frank 51. Further of an update for you. Can you trouble with an irate customer? Is a black male, a black ski mask, black hoodie, and blue jogging pants. He came into the store and threatened the employees. They locked the door. They're not sure where he went now. Caller did advise that he is believed to live in the apartment next door, and they've had issues with him in the past.
1: Charlie 51.
3: Frank 51.
2: Dispatch Edward 2-1, if you want to continue that way, and PS1, be advised, the child possibly lives at 31328 Carmody.
1: Edward, you're on this track, huh?
2: 10-4.
3: PS, you'll be tight. You can set me shooting, or I'll be falling off.
4: Victor 3 dispatch, will you send me the 10 mile from the subject, please?
1: Everyone else.

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1: Go ahead.
0: Are you by chance clear from that 57?
1: No, still doing the paper, but what do you need?
0: There's a 1050 right around the corner from you at the CVS.
1: Private property?
0: No, it happened in the roadway. They just pulled into the lot out of the road to stay safe.
1: Show me going over there.
0: Tensor.
2: Charlie 5-1 off.

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1: Charlie 90.
0: There's going to be one to come back from St. Clair County.
1: Charlie 90.

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1: Templar.

Dispatch 20, Curtis Happy on a BOL for an RD auto. Southbound Vandex from 13, Blue Dodge Challenger with a temp tag. All over the road, passing cars in the median. Turn the BOL.

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2: 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You use door B, boy. Numbers 8381 at 1925.

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1: Dispatch, Bravo 5-1, patrol support 2.
2: Bravo 5-1. Yes, Jim.
1: All larceny, 8174 Orchard. Caller was advising his dog had damaged his neighbor's football. Our caller had offered to pay for it. A neighbor came and stole the caller's lawnmower instead. Suspect's going to be a white male and currently is 5 east of the caller. A red car in the driveway.
2: Brown 5-1. Yes, Joe.
3: 25-1-20. Well, at least he didn't take the pineapple.
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3: 3-8.
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1: Copy.
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1: 10-4.

0: Yes, you do, Patty.
1: Go ahead.
0: Yeah, I was flying down by the alleged individual that apparently stole this lawnmower. I'm off that right here.
1: Copy.

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1: Go ahead.
0: Did you guys have a GSW show up at your hospital by chance?
1: Got any calls from them?
0: Appreciate it.

0: dispatch. Control 1, are you clear from your last? I'm sorry, was that yeah?
1: Yes.
0: Can you stand by to copy on 1? Dispatch, Patrol Support 3?
1: Come on.
0: Full theater, control to subject, McDonald's, 28959 Mound. Saw a white sedan in the drive-thru occupied by 3 black females. Through, I'm refusing to leave.
1: Yes, ma'am.

0: BSU 82, whatever this was.
1: I'm sorry.
2: Charlie 5-1 track.
3: Yeah.
1: 10-4. Units, you could respond for domestic at 56 Maxwell, E056 Maxwell. Cause advisory is unit, halted by his roommate, 40-year-old white male.

0: Squad 2 from dispatch for mutual aid for Roseville. 16601 complete place. They have a 62-year-old female with COPD, difficulty breathing. They do have an engine going, 1941.
1: Thank you.

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1: Victor 3.
0: Are you still up and running?
1: 14.
0: Can you check Pinewood 14411 Bade? You got a call for a bunch of teens that are running up and down the street, hitting garage doors, cars, and screaming they were last seen at Pinewood.
1: 6:30.

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0: squad 2 from dispatch. 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

0: 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They just call back and advise that they are GOA.
1: 10-4. Howling in. PS1 dispatch, I'll check Warner and advise.
0: 10-4. To Warner, it's an Asian female in her 40s. Was running through the yard. Caller advised that she appeared scared last seen eastbound on Gerard.

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0: Well, you have to check for welfare, 14580 Stevens. It's going to be for CPS. He's checking on an 8-year-old. They have a complaint of abuse in the home. If you want to read the run for further.
1: 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K-9-3.

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1: 10-4. Can you check another run? I'm checking Lakes Park, 30100, Tampa. We had a group of 6 juveniles that were picking on a little girl, and I guess they were videotaping it. Caller advised that they were slapping and hitting her. There was a female that walked up. The female, the little girl's laying on the ground. I'll get a unit headed that way if you can just let me know exactly where they're at.
0: Okay.

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0: They haven't called us to advise. If you guys want to, you can call into our dispatch if you have something further you want to share with us and try and coordinate something.
2: Charlie 5-1, dispatch. We get an ET to our location, please.
0: I'm gonna have to write it up for night. What do you need pictures of? Sure. Charlie 5-1, what do you need pictures of?

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1: Okay. 53 dispatch. There's gonna be an EVG out here. You're a GI.
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2: 10-4. Squad 4, you copy.
1: Copy that, squad 4 in. Okay, now through the special, 281 on 9 mile, I'll be out.